possession of the groove.

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2: Bam, bam. Oh, my headphones are so loud today. So loud. Anyway, very good morning from a shed today. I'll explain all in a jiffy. First of all, Jenny's got the news at 8.
3: There have been clashes between fans and police in France following Paris Saint-Germain's Champions League win against Arsenal. French officials say there have been 416 arrests across the country, with 283 in the Paris area. Well, PSG picked up the biggest prize in European football for the second year in a row by beating Arsenal on penalties after the match ended 1-1 in extra time. But captain Martin Odegaard says they must remain positive about their achievements.
4: It's tough to take, as I said, but at the same time, we know what we've done this season. We've achieved something incredible, and we were so close to doing it even better today. But yeah, at the moment disappointed, but still we got to see the bigger picture and remember all the good stuff as well.
3: Arsenal will be celebrating their Premier League title win with an open-top bus parade through North London this afternoon. Elsewhere, the government's hiring the former chief executive of Marks & Spencer to support young people out of work. Mark Boland will liaise with business leaders to create opportunities to try to get more than 1 million people into employment. The body of a man in his 40s has been pulled from the River Yare in Norfolk. It brings the number of people who've died after getting into difficulties in water during the heatwave to 15. Meanwhile, forecasters are warning of a wet end to the month after the record-breaking heatwave in parts of the country. Western and northern England will see heavy showers, and Liam Eslick from the Met Office has this warning for drivers.
5: It has been incredibly dry this summer, so any heavy, intense rainfall is likely to cause some surface water issues. It's going to take some time for that soil to moisten up and allow it to drain properly. So any heavy, intense rainfall will likely run off and will cause some issues.
3: And Donald Trump says he scored a perfect 30 out of 30 in a cognitive test as part of his latest physical examination. Taking to Truth Social, the US president, who's 79, says this shows he has extreme intelligence. He also added it's very rare for anyone to get a perfect score. That's the latest. I'm Jenny Barsby.
2: Yeah, thank you, Jenny. Thanks.
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2: Yeah, I want to look for my engineers today. Engineers? I know they're always on board first thing. Right, weather-wise, as Jenny said, not too bad today. Some sunny spells in places. A bit of cloud around, so the sunshine will burn through a little bit later. Your highs today, we're looking around about 20 Celsius today, which isn't too bad. Not too bad. Anyway, how the devil are you? Welcome to Sunday morning, where today we are coming to you from a shed today. Reason being, house-sitting. And we thought the shed was the best place for it if it's going to be really warm again today. Ah! How wrong was I? It's a bit colder today. There's a big old breeze coming through the door. Right, welcome along to Sunday. Let's have you checked in early doors. Thank you.

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I left Gareth then. I was in the mood for dancing. I was made for dancing, as well. Alison Moyet in there as well. And some Donna Summer. Quick bit of Glen Campbell, I'll be with you.

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1: Hi. So, let's start first. Good morning.
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1: Where's all my buttons today? Okay. I got them.
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1: Sunday, I feel it.
7: I feel absolutely brilliant. Yeah.
8: Yay! Lovely, lovely.
1: Now, before we start, can we have a quick round of applause for the sun today, please? Thank you very much. Just creeping out here. Look, there he is there. There he is. From behind the clouds. Because today's show is not only from a shed, but also the greenest show we've ever done. Because this show today comes to you courtesy of the sunshine today. It's a 100% green show. We are not taking any juice out of the grid. It's all coming from massive solar panels that we have on this building where we are today. So once again, a round of applause for the sun, please, for this show today. Good going, thank you. Yeah, nothing. Just looking at it now, because the sun's come out, the whole show is coming to you live from the sun. And a shed. Anyway, how the devil are you? Welcome to our little soiree on a Sunday morning. I won't lie to you, I'm a smidge weary today. Just a smidge, for the reason that yesterday... Well, Friday night, first of all, we did the show Friday, and then Friday night we were out at Luxonians Rugby Club on Friday night, the annual end of season soiree, and we had a couple of drinkies there, sociable ones, and then yesterday we had a wedding, all day yesterday, and now today I'm at Burnley Doors for the show. Which today, I don't know whether I mentioned, has been brought to you by the sun today. Let's hear from the sun. So let me know what you're doing yourself today. 07988 607080. All right, we're live from the shed. If you need anything in the shed, I've got everything here that I need for a garden. I have a strimmer. Yeah. I have a lawnmower behind me. Plenty of paint around. Oh, there's an iron over there. We were done with that yesterday. Henry Hoover. A couple of cabinets full of tools. Anyway, anything you need, got it right here for you. 07988 607080. Let's get you checked in for a Sunday morning. Let me know what you're doing. Let me know if you've got any sunshine where you are. Usual coming up today. We've got the flashback at 9 o'clock. And then we'll do you top 10 after 10 o'clock today. So 07988 607080, you can do it on the Facebook page as well, where you will see an actual picture of the shed that we're in. Yeah, do it now.
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0: Is one. Sun casual. The sun is behind me now, coming in through the window, so the back of my neck is burning. And also, I can smell petrol. I'm smelling petrol. Anyway, it's going to be a nice day today, a decent day today. A bit of cloud around this morning, but it will brighten up with some sunny spells if you haven't got the sunshine at the moment. We've got it because it's powering the show today. 100% green today. Another applause for the sunshine today. Highs of around 20 degrees. There is a smidge of a chance of rain. I don't know whether you heard on the news, but end of the month, I reckon, it's going to chuck it down. But we are at the end of the month. Anyway, dry evening, some late spells of sunshine, down to 12. Bit of brightness around 4, Monday morning. Bit of a grey day for Monday. Band of rain moving eastward through the day. 19 we're looking at. You're more than welcome. Let me embrace you and welcome you to the 31st of May already. 151st day of the year. 214 to go. 22nd Sunday. 22nd week. 73rd day of spring. 21 days until it's officially summer because we're into June tomorrow. Another year going, eh? London History Day today, World No Tobacco Day, Trinity Sunday today, and also it's Macaroon Day. I always thought a macaroon was a Scottish vegetable of some sort, because it just comes in. The way you say it, it's a macaroon. It's also National Save Your Hearing Day today, and National Smile Day today. So turn them frowns upside down, everyone.

0: Yes, smile day today. I don't want no miserable faces today. Right, 8:33, it's Sunday morning, flashback coming up at 9, let's get you checked in, 07988-607080, we'll check in with the Erks before 9.
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I can't help myself. Every time that song comes on, I've got to sing along. Gumbe Dance Band. 8:43. Susie Quattro here. Well, not here. She's on a bit of tape. And then we'll check in with you very shortly. Let me know what you're doing with yourself this

0: Leather Clad Susie Quattro. I'll tell you what I didn't take into consideration when I started doing the show in a shed. Show in a shed, it could catch on. Is possible fumes from this petrol lawnmower behind me. So an interesting end to the show, maybe.
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0: just looking at what we what have we got to the news there? What we got? Meatloaf. Okay. Coming in at what? 4 minutes. Oh, we're all right. Another thing I didn't take into account is the sun moving across the screens here in the shed. So I'm not moaning about it. We'll push on. We'll push through this. Where shall we start? Let's start with Michael from Froome's Hill. He said, I see Bloomer was out and about in Ledbury on Saturday. I'll show him that. He'll be ever so pleased. Morning, Flash Harry. He's on board today. Morning, Nick, on board and checking in. Bit cloudy out there this morning. It was earlier on, but it's quite sunny now behind me. Burning my neck. Walk the Jack Russell Terrorists. Easy day for me today, with perhaps a beer at lunchtime. Lovely, lovely. Have a good one, says Griff the Trucker. Morning, says Belinda in Leinster. Just back from the dog walk. It is warm, but a bit cooler. It was warm, but now it's a bit cooler. Morning, Nick. We'd like to welcome our first grandson, Alexander, who was born on the 29th of May, says Jim and Elaine. Proud grandparents there. Well done. Well done. Well done. And they put a little side note here. So, welcome to the world, Alexander. It's a new listener to Sunshine now, no doubt. And they put a side note here. He's got the same birthday as Francis Rossi from Status Quo. Have you let him know? Francis Rossi, I mean. Morning, Nick. Dilly Dilly. Just if to ride... You know, I read them as they come in. Just if to ride horse before it gets too hot. So I'll catch up with you later. Sharon not trucking in Longney today. Debs has been on. She says morning. Morning, Debs. Morning, Nick. A nice slow start here. I'm watching the birds and the squirrels on the feeders. Plenty of blue top coffee today. It's cloudy and warm here. Perfect for Sunday morning, says Jan of that there Monmouth today. Nice. Morning, Nick. Well, a lot more pleasant today. I'm ready to listen to you. Bring on the show, says Lindsay Lou in Evesham. Phil McKenzie in Barrow Pond Saw in Leicestershire says, morning, I'm up and about enjoying a brew, dilly dilly, awaiting your brilliant witty show. Oh, it was an early check-in this morning at 6.58. Well done, Phil. Well done on that. Good check-in. Anyway, he's doing his crossword database at the moment. Yes.
1: Morning, Mr. Jones. Hello. And Sunshine Land.
0: Yes.
1: Daz the Dinosaur, checking in.
0: As you do.
1: On his rather fine... bright, yes. Sunday morning.
0: It is, yes.
1: On a relaxing dog walk, nice. For the first time after Roxy's operation.
0: Oh, hope it went well.
1: Well, as gentle as it can be.
0: Okay.
1: Roxy being a spaniel and all.
0: Oh, yeah.
1: But have a great day.
0: Well, you have a better one. I'm glad the spaniel's okay. Right, we'll do some more after the news at 9 o'clock.

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2: 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Stand by for a flashback. Jenny's got the latest.
3: There have been more than 400 arrests across France after football fans clashed with police following Arsenal's defeat to PSG in the Champions League final in Paris. Footage on social media shows crowds running through the streets, shops being vandalised and fireworks being thrown. Arsenal were beaten by Paris Saint-Germain on penalties after the match ended 1-1 in extra time. Midfielder Declan Rice says it's natural the team feels disappointed.
4: To get the Premier League over the line was a dream come true, and to do this tonight would have been extra special. It wasn't meant to be, that's football. We're gutted, but look, we move on. There's been so many top players who've taken so many years to win their first Champions League, and this is the way it is.
3: The team will take part in an open-top bus parade in North London this afternoon to celebrate winning the Premier League title a week ago. The number of people who've died after getting into trouble in waters around the UK during the heatwave has risen to 15. The body of a man was recovered from the River Yare in Norfolk yesterday. The government's employed the former boss of Marks & Spencer to help tackle youth unemployment. Mark Boland's being tasked with delivering the youth guarantee scheme that'll give 18 to 21-year-olds a job, training or access to education. The head of Wizz Air UK says it's not worth jeopardising your holidays by arriving at the airport too late. Passengers are being warned to get to European airports up to 3 hours early due to new security checks. Yvonne Moynihan says it's better to be safe than sorry.
5: Some airports are very prepared. Others are suffering glitches. They have experienced a lot of delays. However, because of the fragmented approach, that's why we would still say, regardless of where you're going, still arrive early. It's just not worth taking the risk.
3: And the UK's largest train operator, Govia Thames Link, is back in public ownership. 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I'm Jenny Barsby.
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2: Oh, we've got some sunshine here in the shed. Well, it's outside the shed. Damn off, it was in the shed. But a lot of places got a rather grey start. But that sun will burn through, though. So we're going to get some good spells of sunshine today. Maybe a few showers in places by the end of the day. Feeling fresher than it has done of late, but still 20 degrees. Dry evening with some late spells of sunshine. 12 overnight. Mondays, a bit of brightness in the morning. Maybe some showers in the afternoon. 19 tomorrow, 68. We have another cat in charge of the show today. In fact, two of them, which are walking backwards and forwards past the shed going, what the hell's going on in there? Anyway, how far did we get? Morning! Hope Tor, having a great weekend so far. Please, can you get the birthday band out for an incredible lady who's a wonderful mum? Mum-in-law, Nan, sister and friend. Happy birthday, Michelle. I'm got my coffee and ready for a flashback. I read them as they come in. I'll say happy birthday, Michelle, as well, because Michelle is Emma's mum. So have we got the birthday band here for a Sunday morning? I'm sure.

birthday, Michelle. Yeah, we'll see you later. I'm going through some of my old photos, trying to find that one where you insisted on having a selfie with me. I'll post it later. Morning, Gene from Ross checking in. We are woken up every morning at 4:30 by the blackbird singing in a tree by our bedroom. Red sky over the woods. Hopefully that means a nice day today. Looking forward to another great Sunday show. Gene earlier on this morning. Hello, Linus checking in today. Well done, Linus. Gran Canaria looking smashing today. This is Sunny Maspalomas.

0: back out and about. Morning, Nick. Beat and Brew, back from a camping trip. We're checking in today. Where'd you go? Morning, Nick. Doing a bit of housework while it's cooler. Then I'm off out for a few drinks this afternoon. Making the most of the nice weather before it changes, says Lou in Monmouth. Yeah, I don't think it's going to change too much. A bit of a late check-in. We had a couple of drinks last night. This is Dave and Gillian Elijah at The Whistle in Blenavon. And I'm assuming The Whistle is a pub of some sort. A watering hole, a drinking house. That's what I'm assuming. Betty says, morning from a cloudy but beautifully cool Welland today. Nice. Hello to Ashley Hornby. Colin Chibnall-Smith says, morning, just enjoying my first coffee. Have a good day. Morning, how's the head? Says Dawn Jordan. I'm all right. I'm fine, thanks, Dawn. Dawn was at a wedding with us yesterday. At a wedding yesterday. Yeah, I'm fine. Did you get home okay? Fancy leaving the keys in the car.
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0: David Woodfield says, "Moaning young man, moaning all." We'll be bringing some 1940s weekender nostalgia to Shobden Airfield in under a week. Looking forward to that. The 1940s weekender. Morning to Faye Wiles. She says, "Morning Nick, back to work after 4 lovely days off. I'll miss you and the Sunshine crew. Have fun in your shed." Hello, Ellen Irvin. Helen Irvin's checked in as well. Right, you know the drill. I'll play a bunch of songs from one particular year. All you've got to do is simply work out the year. Once you've got the year, hang 5 until I give you the question. Once you've got the year and the question, check in 07988 607080 with your answers. And for the rest of the hour, mark the quality of the broadcast while praising me.
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Mudd's Tiger Feet, Wizard, Are You Ready to Rock? There's Andy Kim and Rock Me Gently, and Carl Douglas just ahead of some clues.

0: Oh, I love a bit of kung fu fight. You know, if I ever got any spare time, I'm constantly kung fu in it.
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0: Well, I said it sounded rude.

0: Sunshine, my feet won't stop dancing, says Fizban in Ledbury. Well, that's good. That was Melanie's Beach. We don't go on Maspalomas Beach because... this is... some canny lad. I won't tell you what he says. I've been on Maspalomas Beach. Clay and a Cloudy Cheltenham getting the right year. Well done, you. Morning, Nick. Yes, Angie, Church down in Gloucester, getting the year right to start with. Shirley, morning, Nick. CTB on board. Dawn and Charles in a sunny Kington. Well done. Right answer. Graham's got the right answer so far. Let me give you some clues.
1: We have to go back in time. 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
0: It was the year that New Year's Day was celebrated as a public holiday for the first time. What the hell did you do New Year's Eve? All drink tea? The Prime Minister, Edward Heath, called the general election for the 28th of Feb in an attempt to end the dispute over the miners' strike. It ended up in a hung parliament. BBC One aired the children's television series Bagpuss for the first time. The 19th Eurovision Song Contest was held in the Dome in Brighton, won by ABBA with their song Waterloo. Manchester United were relegated from the Football League First Division. Leeds United won the second Football League First Division title. It was their second. Party Political Broadcast was the final episode of Monty Python's Flying Circus, which was broadcast on BBC Two. Roger Hargreaves' Mr. Men TV series is broadcast on BBC One for the first time. The ninth James Bond film, The Man with the Golden Gun, premiered in London. It was the second of seven outings of Roger Moore as James Bond. And a question to go along with the flashback today. Which comedian hosted his final edition of The Golden Shot in this year? All right, which comedian hosted his final edition of The Golden Shot in this year? And bonus points for the bloke who was the Bolt. All right, what was the name of the bloke with the Bolt? Yeah, I know. So, give me the which comedian hosted his final edition of The Golden Shot in this year? Off you go.
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0: winners of the Eurovision Song Contest and the most successful Eurovision winners ever. Ever. There they are, Waterloo then on the flashback. So give me the year. Now, which comedian hosted his final edition of the Golden Shot? And bonus points if you can remember the name of the guy with the bolt.
1: We got it together, didn't we?
0: Oh, yeah.
1: Nobody but you.
0: And me.
1: And me.
0: And that's right, Barry.
1: We've got it together, baby.
0: In a shed, Sunday morning, stop it.

0: Barry White then. On the flashback for a Sunday morning. Bit of class.
1: We have to go back in time. 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
0: Yeah, bonus points up for grabs today on the flashback. Deb's getting the right year this morning. 10 out of 10 for the broadcast. I enjoy it, says Angie, church down in Gloucester. Well, thanks for that. I do try my best. I've got no idea of the question, says Rachel. Got the right year, though. Well done. Tony and Love, a great flashback. The year of R.D. Taylor. There's a ghost in my house. You could be right. Wrong answer to the question, but the bonus point is correct. Brilliant show as always, says Salmonella. Again, the right year, the wrong answer to the question. Dave, Gillian, Elijah at the Whistle Inn in Blenavon, getting the right year, but the wrong answer to the question. Nobody's got the right answer to the question yet. Traxter getting the right year. Oh, the right answer to the bonus question. The wrong answer to the question and the wrong year. So give me the year and who presented his final edition of the Golden Shot in this year. Comedian, he was. A comedian.
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0: David Essex.
1: You know, it's still on my CV where David Essex invited me to his daughter's wedding.
0: He said, oh, hey, Nicky, I know how it's... You've got the wedding. It's in New Zealand. Make your own way there. Just for the night do.
1: Paul's in a sunny Dundee today. Getting the bonus point question right and the year right, but the wrong host. No. He said I was a youngster back then. Brilliant show. Thanks. Canny Lad getting the bonus point right. Got the wrong year and the wrong answer to the question. Bonus point for the general this morning. But gets the question wrong, but the right year. John Boy Rossi in Hereford getting the wrong answer to the question, but the right year. And the bonus point gets that, yeah. In a cloudy Gloucester, missing Cloyne, who is busy silaging in Ludlow this weekend. Is that who's making the smell? Drove past the field yesterday and ooh. Right year, wrong answer to the question. Steve the chef working in Berry Hill. Right year, wrong answer to the question. Give me the year and who hosted their final episode, or their last episode.

0: We love having a trawl through the vinyl vaults on a Sunday. Derek in Hereford, yeah, great show. Derek is the first person to get the answer to the question right and the year, but forgot to go with the bonus question.
1: There's a ghost in my house.
0: Oh, hang on. Wait, hang on a second. Hang on, let's try this one. That's better.
1: There's a ghost in my house.
0: That's better.
1: The ghost of your memory.
0: Gotta get the right. You know, I'm a stickler for the right version.

Originally released in 1967, didn't get chart success until this year. R. Dean Taylor. Sound like a DJ. Taz the Dinosaur, that meant Mooko, getting the right year and the right answer to the question. Yay!

0: Nick.
1: The year, yes. Bringing back some lovely memories, says Carol, in a sunny Malvern today. Thank you, Carol. John and Minnie and Prestine getting the right year. I'm thinking it was Huey Green. No, I think Huey Green was Opportunity Knocks, wasn't it? But you got the year and the bonus point, right? And Bernie and Jasper in Coleford today getting the right year. They got for Huey Green as well. No, it wasn't Huey Green. Lindsay Lou in Evesham getting the right year, but the wrong answer to the question. Jim and Elaine getting the wrong answer to the question, but getting the bonus point right. Well then.

0: Oh, fond memories of Bodmin Primary School, says Mark effing madly. Right answer, yay! CTB getting the right answer now, well done to you. Jean Crowther in Bromyard. Show me age now, she says. Got the right year, got the right bonus point question, right? Got the wrong artist, not artist, wrong presenter. Tricky question, Nick, yes. Cracking show, says Dave, Chilli and Elijah. The whistle is still there, the whistle. Yeah. Salmonella now getting the right answer, yeah. Yeah, you got to think about this one.
1: We have to go back in time. Sunshine Radio's 9 o'clock flashback.
0: Dilly dilly, Nick, says John this morning. He's got the right year, got the wrong presenter to the question. So wrong answer to the question there. Morning, Nick. I think the presenter might have been yes. And everybody's been saying Bob Monkhouse. Yeah, but it has been saying Bob Monkhouse. I'll tell you now, it's not Bob Monkhouse. Bob Monkhouse returned to the show in the July of this year. Does that help any? White man Steve lazing in bed with Scottish Lynn and Tammy the Border Collie. Top marks for your show, thanks. Wasn't it Martin Buchan here in Monmouth. Great show, music as usual. Bad year for Man United, though. Here it was. Got the question right and the year right. Well done. I thought the answer was Bob Monkhouse. Says Howard. And then got the right answer, yeah. So it's not Bob Monkhouse who presented his last show on the Golden Shot in this year, but Bob did return in the July of this year. So who presented their last show on the Golden Shot? Presented the Golden Shot for the last time in this year. And bonus points if you can remember the name of the bloke with the bolt.
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0: Hindsight's a marvellous thing. I brought a scarf with me today, a tartan one at that, just in case the Bay City Rollers are on. And then,
1: we have to go back in time. Sunshine Radio's 9 o'clock flashback.
0: Yes. Right, let's see. Let's see if anybody else's pennies finally dropped with people. Chris Parry, great flashback, Mighty Leeds. So it must be 1974 today. Yeah, and a 10 out of 10 from me. It was Bob Monkhouse of Bernie the Bolt. Well, Bernie the Bolt was right, and 1974 was right, but Bob Monkhouse wasn't. But you did correct yourself as well. What a start to the Sunday flashback. Super 70s. We're off down to Heathrow with Val later for our flight to Slovenia. Hope you received the completed holiday form that you sent us earlier on this week. Yes, all completed. But your next job, obviously, is pictures out the airport of the aircraft, maybe a drink in the bar, and then once you get to your holiday destination, do properly. I can't think who replaced Bob Monkhouse on the Golden Shot. Well, what it was, Bob Monkhouse started the Golden Shot. He then finished the Golden Shot and then went back to the Golden Shot in this year, in the July of this year. And well done to everybody who finally, penny dropped, it was Charlie Williams who presented his final edition of the Golden Shot in this year.
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0: Yeah, so well done to you. You've got 1974 for the year on the flashback. Charlie Williams, who presented his last episode of the Golden Shot, and bonus points for Bernie the Bolt. Stand by for a top 10 after Jenny's got the latest. It's just gone 10 o'clock.
3: Hundreds of people have been arrested across France after Paris Saint-Germain's Champions League victory against Arsenal. Cars were set on fire and shops vandalised in the capital, with riot police called in to help contain the violence. Mikel Arteta's side were beaten 4-3 on penalties by PSG, but he says he can't fault his Premier League winners.
4: If I tell them 1 million times thank you, it's not going to be enough. And it's not because we won the Premier League, and it's not because we played the Champions League final in the manner that we've done. It's because the joy and the moments that we have lived together every single day, and that's above anything else.
3: Thousands of fans are expected to gather in North London later for an open-top bus parade to celebrate Arsenal's top-flight title. A 15th person's now died after getting into trouble in waters during the hot weather. Emergency services recovered the body of a man in his 40s from the River Yare in Norfolk yesterday afternoon. The former head of Marks and Spencers has been drafted in to try and get more young people into work. Mark Boland will advise the government on how to expand opportunities in employment, training or education. The UK's largest train operator, Govia Thameslink, is back in public ownership. The company's services account for one in six journeys across Britain. Forecasters are warning of a wet end to the month after the record-breaking heatwave in parts of the country. Western and northern England particularly will see heavy showers. And Liam Eslick from the Met Office has this warning for drivers.
5: It has been incredibly dry this summer, so any heavy, intense rainfall is likely to cause some surface water issues. It's going to take some time for that soil to moisten up and allow it to drain properly. So any heavy, intense rainfall will likely run off and will cause some issues.
3: Donald Trump says he got a perfect score on his recent cognitive tests. The US president's written on Truth Social, saying the result shows he has extreme intelligence. That's the latest. I'm Jenny Barsby.
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0: I'd really like to see the questions that they gave him. It's a mixed bag today. Some cloud around and some sunshine. But it looks as if it's going to be predominantly dry. And highs around 20 degrees. Dry evening. Some late spells of sunshine down to 12 and 54 overnight. Bit of early brightness for Monday morning. Otherwise, it's going to be a bit of a grey day for Monday. Bit of rain moving eastwards through the day. That rain could be quite heavy as well. 19 and 68. And the rest of the week is looking a bit changeable.

0: Also, who's in the shed with us today?
1: Very good, very nice.
0: Oh, there he's your head.
1: Hello, Chicken Nugget.
0: Hello, are you? How are you?
2: He's looking at you, kid.
0: Oh, he's in as well. Oh, how am I looking, by the way?
3: You're looking bonkers. You ought to be locked up.
0: Anyway, if you just joined us, we're in a shed today. See a little picture on our Facebook page of us in the shed. The reason being is we're house-sitting. We're actually next door to our burnt-out house, which is not burnt out anymore, I hasten to add. They've done a good job so far. All the burny bits have gone away. So there's still a bit of a smell in there, but they are working on that. So I can keep an eye on it. In fact, I've got a jungle of a lawn to cut. I'm not going to do that today. A bit of a birthday soiree for Michelle today. But I thought, being as we're in the shed... have you got a man shed? Have you got a garden shed where you are? Have you got a nice garden with a garden shed? Because I've got top 10 song titles containing items in and around this garden shed. So I've got songs of things I can see in and around this shed. So that's what we're looking for. So

So bear that in mind today. 07988 60 70 80. Every song has been a UK Top 40 hit at one time or another. No weird album tracks, no dodgy B-sides. And you've got

0: love. Elvis. Now, if you're having to go see Shed 7 in concert, they do Going for Gold, followed by that. They do a great version of Elvis' Suspicious Mind. That is, I love it, love it. Some Teenage Fan Club in there as well, along with some Duran Duran. Now, we've labelled this, if you've just joined us, we're in a shed today. And we've decided to do top 10 song titles containing items in and around this garden shed. There's a picture of it on our Facebook page. Go and have a look. So we thought, well, we'll do song titles with things I can see in the shed. They might be in your shed. Let me know if you've got a man shed and send me pictures of your man sheds. You might have woman sheds. You've got a woman shed. Anyway, we've got 10 songs here. All UK Top 40 hits at one time or another. No weird album tracks and dodgy B-sides. Let's say hello to a few more people who might have got the right answer to the flashback today. Great flashback, says Lou in Monmouth, who got the right answer eventually. Well done. I'm lost on the host, says Canny Lad, who got the right answer. He's over there in Maspalomas today. I'm having a second attempt, says Phil McHenry in Barrow-upon-Soar. Got it right, well done. Ken in Claverley got the year right. Got the wrong answer to the question. Brilliant tunes today, as always. Charlie Williams, it was, on the Golden Shot, says Pauline in a cloudy St. Breville's today. 75, says Julie and Charlie Williams. It was definitely Burning the Bolt, though. Julie got the wrong year. We got the right answer to the question. Charlie Williams, Dawn and David from Redcombe. Have a great day. Well, I insist you have a better one. Bonjour, young Nick, Waldo and Dippy checking in. Slight lie-in this morning, so we're a bit late on parade. We were talking 75 and Charlie Williams and Bernie the Bolt. 74. Was it Norman Vaughan? Said Graham Stowell in Pontypool. No. And it wasn't Bob Monk, or something. Charlie Williams. Don't forget Anne Aston from The Golden Shot. Says the general this morning. Right, let's crack on with the top 10 then. So we're in the shed today, and the reason we're in the shed because we're house sitting today. Oh, in fact, we're house sitting for the next week or so. So this could be the first of two shows in the shed. All depends how this one goes. So. It's a green show today because it's all coming to you by the power of the sun. Some massive solar panels on the roof, so thank you, sun. Why don't you care about Painter Man by Boney M, says Scott in Hereford. Great song, great song. It's not on the list. Tony in Ludlow says, what about Centrefold by Jay Gale's band or The Laughing Gnome by David Bowie? Good, good, I like that. What about Flowers in the Rain by the Verb, it says here, and then they corrected themselves, John and Minnie in Pristine. Flowers in the Rain by The Move. This is my display today. Let's have a look. Let's zoom in on this this card. Is it a car display? Okay. 49.5 mpg, which is good. 299 miles until the next fuel. 68,284 miles on the dashboard and 19 degrees. That's from Howard today. He says, what about the Ace of Spades by Motorhead? Why didn't I think of that one? There are so many spades in here, and I never picked Ace of Spades. What the hell? What about The Green, Green Grass at Home by Tom Jones, or Birdhouse in Your Soul by They Might Be Giants, or Little Wooden Tool Shed by George Formby? Hi, Nick. Steve the Chef working in Berry Hill. What about Bobby Darin, If I Had a Hammer? Now, I'm going to give you half a point on that, but Bobby Darin never had a hit with If I Had a Hammer. come up with the person who had the hit, I'll put it on, and you can get full points. And the guy who had a hit with it, I think, was in the movie The Good, the Bad and the Ugly. Correct me if I'm wrong. But we will go back to John and Minnie in Prestine. Flowers in the Rain by The Move is on the list. It is at number 9 and it plays next.
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Oh, was it my turn? I was actually getting coffee. I got coffee, everyone. There you go, the move then. And Flowers in the Rain on our list at number 10, is it? 9. So well done to Jim Lane this morning. Well done to you. I'm ready now. I've got the coffee now, so... So I have to run out the garden, go back into the house to get it. I'm parched, you see. It's the smell of fumes. There's a spot of rain out there, isn't there? Morning, Nick. Paul, again in Dundee. Top 10 suggested this morning. I've just been in the shed and found a sledgehammer. Peter Gabriel, Ace of Spades by Motor. Very good. Have you got a sledgehammer in here? I couldn't see one. I can't believe I can see about 4 or 5 spades and I never went for Motorhead. Nothing says Sunday morning like Motorhead. Morning, Nick. This one's going to take a bit of brain power. Something that Donnie Trump has plenty of. Because I'm not allowed near the man shed. Oh, how come you're not allowed near the man shed? Oh, this is Susie and Clement in a Clement Walls. How about I Saw by Kings of Leon? Very good. Fork in the Road by Neil Young. Can Can by Bad Manners. Good. Hey, Nick, what about Hammer to Fall by Queen or Concrete and Clay by Unit 4 Plus 2, says Claire, in a cloudy Cheltenham? What about There's a Hole in My Bucket by Harry Belafonte? Lindsay Lou and Evesham. Ace of Spades, Motorhead, says Dawn in a sunny Kington today. Hey, Nick, how about Ace of Spades by Motorhead, says Sue in Stourport? How did I not get that? Top 10, what about Another Brick in the Wall by Pink Floyd, Sledgehammer by Peter Gabriel, Toolbox by the Rolling Stones, Hammer to Fall by Queen, Screwdriver by the White Stripes, that's all I have at the moment, says Daz the Dinosaur, and That There Moo Cow. What about Bucket List by Nelly Furtado, says Charles in Kington today. I think about Tears for Fears and Sowing the Seeds of Love, very good, Rihanna and Umbrella, The Move of Flowers in the Rain, or The Hollies. Look Through Any Window. That's Lou again.

I've just counted, there must be about five spades in here. How did I not get ace of spades? Anyway. Lou again in Monmouth. Gets the song at number 8 this morning. It's Rihanna.

0: Rihanna, then. So, in the shed, I've had a look around the shed and I've had a look around the garden, so we've gone for top 10 song titles containing things I can see in the shed and around the garden. So, number 9, In the Move and Flowers in the Rain, and number 8, Rihanna and Umbrella. Is it Peter, Paul and Mary if I had a hammer? Says Lindsay Lou today. No. Wasn't Peter, Paul and Mary. This guy, I think, actually was in the film. Was it The Good, Bad and the Ugly? Or The Magnificent Seven? I believe that a suitable forfeit for the fact that you overlook such an obvious one. This is from Elsa today. The obvious one being Ace of Spades. Is for you to play Ace of Spades anyway, to teach yourself a lesson and get us all joyed up for this dull Sunday morning. Is it dull where you are? It's all right where we are. A bit of sunshine coming out. Trini Lopez says Andy in Leinster sang If I Had a Hammer. Yes, he did. And he's on the list. And he's there at number 5 and plays next.
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9: This is Dan.
11: Hey.
9: Cycling side by side because it can be safer. Kat says Dan's an amazing dancer. Is she just humouring him?
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9: Does he keep on dancing?
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it's been pointed out to me, Bin. Dirty Dozen, Trini Lopez is in. There you go. If I had a hammer on the flashback. It's not the flashback, is it? Top ten. There's a song that's never been played. If I had a hammer. I'm stuck in my head all day now. Proper headworm. All right. Things in the shed or in the garden. Man shed. We're in a man shed. We're in a man shed today. So things in and around a man shed that we can find in song titles.

So Di's been on, sending me a, by the looks of things, a Wikipedia, which I don't understand, Di. Why am I not understanding what you sent over? Bob Monkhouse didn't do the golden shot until July of 1974. Charlie Williams did it from 1973 till he finished in 1970. I don't know what you sent. Means nothing. Was it Pete Seeger and Lee Hayes, says Julia, did I have a hammer? No, it was Trini Lopez. He's the only one that charted with it. Ace of Spades, Motorhead again. How about Hi-Ho Silver Lining by Jeff Beck? Look Through Any Window by the Hollies, or The Green Green Grass by Tom Jones. You're on the right lines with Green Green Grass. On the right lines. Not that song, though. Ken's from Claverley. Morning, how about Rat Trap by the Boomtown Rats? Or Spiders and Snakes by Jim Stafford? Great show, as always. Why, thanks for that. Spiders and Snakes. Jim Stafford's a great song. Good show. Rat Trap, Boomtown Rats, or Our House Madness, John and Minnie and Pristine. Boy, Nick, how about Where the Wild Roses Grow by Nick Cave and Kylie Minogue, says Liz in a sunny Worcester today. You send some sun over, Liz. It's not cloudy here. Lynn is in Kingston, is making a coffee. Good. Good. I've just got mine here. What about Tin Roof by Chris Tomlinson, says Fizban in Lebury. How about Another Nail in My Heart by Squeeze? That's good. Or Nails in My Feet by Crowded House, or Melting Pot by Blue Mink. I think that's probably one of the band songs now off radio. 07988 607080. Songs that we've related to things that we can see in this shed. They're in song titles, plenty of them. And if you come up with a gem that we haven't heard in ages, we'll stick it on. So Susie came up with this. I thought, let's

0: the excellent Squeeze. Not on the list, but worth an airing. What about Bicycle Race? To be precise. This is by Sind. Or by Queen, says Cindy today. Very good. Hammer Time by MC Hammer, says Andy in Kingston. It was called Can't Touch This, mate. Yeah, Can't Touch This. What about Bad Out of Hell by Meatloaf? Or Rubber Ball by Bobby V, says Sue in Stourport. I'm loving the show. What about Foo Fighters and Monkey Wrench? Says Claire in Hereford. Great song. What about The Green Green Grass by George Ezra? Says John and Minnie and Pristine. What time have we got? Have we got time to squeeze in George Ezra and The Green Green Grass? I think we have. We're going to make time for it because it's the last one before the news at 11 o'clock. So, well done to John and Minnie and Pristine. George Ezra and The Green Green Grass is at number 10 and it plays next.
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3: Ba-ba-ba! Let me just make a note of that. George Ezra then at number 10 on our list, and Jenny Barsby, who's in the newsroom, was quite happy for us to just overrun a little bit. Here she is now with the news at a minute past 11.
4: More than 400 people have been arrested across France as Paris Saint-Germain fans celebrated their Champions League win over Arsenal. Police and supporters clashed with fireworks and flares thrown at officers. It went to penalties in the French capital before PSG took the title for the second year in a row. Arsenal boss Mikel Arteta described the loss as very tough to accept, but Portuguese midfielder Vitinha says the best team won.
5: I think normally when you say we are the best, or it's not cool to say it, but right now we can say we are the best in the world and the best in Europe.
4: The body of a man has been recovered from the River Yare in Norfolk. 15 people are now known to have died in UK waters since the start of the current heatwave. Officials are continuing to warn that open water is exceptionally dangerous. The former head of Marks and Spencers has been drafted in to try and get more young people into work. Mark Boland will advise the government on how to expand opportunities for those aged between 18 and 21. A recent report suggested one in eight young people weren't in jobs, training or education. The Work and Pensions Secretary Pat McFadden says Mr. Boland previously founded an organisation which encouraged employment.
6: An organisation called Movement to Work, which has been responsible for getting 200,000 young people into work, and he did it after the riots in 2011. He saw what was happening, and I think the experience that he'll bring to this will be really valuable.
4: Passengers who use Go via Thames Link Railway are being promised better services going forward. Now it's back in public ownership. It has four brands: Southern, Thames Link, Great Northern and Gatwick Express, and accounts for one in six journeys across Britain. And Scotland fly to the United States today with their World Cup preparations rocked by the withdrawal of key midfielder Billy Gilmore. The Napoli player picked up a knee injury in yesterday's 4-1 win over Curaçao. That's the latest. I'm Jenny Barsby.
3: Thank you, Jenny.
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3: It's clouded over a little bit here at the shed today. But it's still, it's okay. So I feel as if the sun's going to come out again a little bit later on. That's what we're expecting today. Bit of cloud, sunny spells later on this afternoon. Maybe a shower before the end of the day. 20 we're looking at, dry evening, some late spells of sunshine. Down to 12 and 54 overnight. A bit of early brightness around for Monday morning otherwise. It's going to be much of a grey day. With a bit of rain at times, and your highs tomorrow, we're looking around 19 degrees. Right, George Ezra at number 10, Green Green Grass. Number 9, The Move and Flowers in the Rain. Number 8, Rihanna Umbrella. Number 5, Trini Lopez, If I Had a Hammer. All the things that I've found in our shed. So, you've got 6 more to find between now and 12 o'clock, and I'm going to give you some thinking time.

0: Peter Gabriel suggests as well, Sledgehammer, along with Another Brick in the Wall by Pink Floyd. A little tin friends here. Yes. He's in his element. It's, you know, when you go into maybe a club, you know, remember nightclubs many, many years ago? You go in there, a little fella in there, a little squirt of deodorant for you, a little squirt of aftershave for you. Tweaky's in his element. He's been trying on everything. WD-40. Polished himself with a bit of polish over there, they call it. You like that WD-40, don't you? Very much like Sauvage for robots. Sauvage. Or Boss. In his element. You gonna cut the lawn later? No. Shears. Shears. It's like a forest next door. It's like a forest. Anyway, don't squirt that too much in here. I'm getting enough off this lawnmower. All right. Four down, six to find. We're in a garden shed today. And we've done song titles that we've related to things that we can see in and around the garden and the shed. Hello again, Nick. How about Windsor Davis and Don Estelle and Whispering Grass? Lovely boy, says Pauline in St. Breville's. Whispering Grass, because the trees don't need to know. Morning. Me again. What about Green Green Grass by George Ezra, says Claire, and a cloudy Cheltenham, who gets a point for it. Well done. What about AC/DC and Big Balls, or There's a Windmill in Old Amsterdam, or Rat in the Kitchen, says Pete in Stourport. You may laugh at Pete saying that. There's a massive ball behind me here. I don't know what it's for. It don't look like a footballer. All right, Can the Can by Susie Quattro, says Laddie in Hereford today. Ball again in Dundee. I said I'm struggling with this top ten today. How about Green Door by Shakin' Stevens? Or Ant Music by Adam and the Ants? Or Painted Black by the Rolling Stones? Well, considering you're struggling, you've done very well there. Very well. Guess what colour the shed door is? Yep, it's green. I don't think you can see it in the picture that we put on the Facebook page, but well done for getting Green Door by Shakin' Stevens and also Painted Black by the Rolling Stones. Shaky's at number two, Rolling Stones at number six, and they play next.
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10: Nick

0: Rose Tone. It was uncanny that you could have sworn that Mick Jagger was standing next to me there. There's Painted Black. Considering Paul in Dundee was struggling a bit, you got two there. Well done, you. Painted Black at number six and Shaking Stevens and Green Door at number two, because the door's green and I'm surrounded by tins of paint. In fact, Alan, who we're house sitting for, Alan and Lucille, Alan was a painter. Many a pot of paint around here. How about Earth Song by Michael Jackson or Planet Earth by Duran Duran, says Susie, or Jack Your Body by Steve Silk Hurley. OMG, I'm so happy you played the Ace of Spades. Got a bit of a head rush now from head banging. Need a bit of a sit down, says Elsa. Yeah, you take it easy. I presume Ace of Spaces are oral penance for drinking too much. Top tune, though. Cheers, Wine Man Steve, who's sent me a quote from the website. Nick Jones in the morning. Nursing a hangover from hell, Nick will soothe you into a Sunday. Yes, with Motorhead. In the shed, are you wired for sound? Says Cliff Richard. Or is there a songbird? Eva Cassidy there. Says Howard. I'm looking to see if there any more tenuous ones on you. No. I'll tell you what there is in here. Because what time is it? 11:29. I could give you some clues, I suppose. I mean, to do a few more of these, I'll give you some clues. Or a tie a yellow ribbon around the old oak tree by Tony Orlando. Says Andy this morning. Can bad manners. Says Perry the trucker today. Hello, Perry. Welcome aboard. What about Rubber Ball by Bobby V or I'm Forever Blowing Bubbles? Steamy Windows, Tina Turner. Bits and Pieces, Dave Clark 5. Going Back to My Roots, Odyssey. Green Green Grass, George Ezra. I'm loving the show. I'm still in bed. Says, still in bed? Let me give you some clues. There's something in here that it's kind of scorned upon this day and age, but it's in here. Keeps you warm. Keeps you warm. Takes the chill off the house. Yeah. Has a gas bottle in the back of it. What's that then? There's something in here as well that takes the creases out of clothes. It's to my top left. It's up there on the shelf. Just on a paint pot. 07988 607080. I've given you some clues. There's something in here that takes creases out of clothes. And something that keeps you warm in the winter. Kind of scorned upon these days.
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I like that. That's new from Muse. Be with you. So I've given you some clues and see how you're getting on. Now, Yvonne from the Golden Post, Hereford, says, Bob Marley, Iron Lion Zion. Well, it does get the creases out of your clothes.

0: Bob Marley. Well done, Yvonne. Iron Lion Zion. There's an eye in there, look. So the other clues I've given you, there's a gas bottle in the back of this and it keeps you warm in the winter. The song at number 7, I think, was one of the... Was it one of the first songs on MTV when it first came out? And I'm like your good selves, I'm monitoring Studio One on one of these. So I'm listening to Studio One on one of these things that's in the shed. And the song at number 4, Out Through the Door, and just about, ooh, I don't know, 200 metres away from me, I can see a load of these swaying in the breeze. Now, if I could count them, lots of them, I say there'd be about 10 times 100. At least 10 times 100. There's clues there to the final songs. What about these boots are made for walking? Nancy Sinatra says Fizban in Lebri. Iron Man, Black Sabbath. Says Lindsay Lou. Hi, Nick. What about Fire and Ice by Katy Perry or Fireflies by Owl City? Or Fire by the Crazy World of Arthur Brown. You try saying it. Les and Jenny with Stephen, who's visiting in Benal Medina. He's from Wales, you know. Yeah, I know. Being from Wales myself, I know everybody is Welsh. Anyway, I can see Susie and Wolves says A Thousand Trees by the Stereophonics. And Crazy World of Arthur Brown is...
1: I am the God of Hellfire!
0: Number 3.
1: And I bring you fire!
0: Stereophonics are 4 next.

0: Well Done to the Gang in Benal Medina, and also Susie and Wolves and A Thousand Treats by the Stereophonics, isn't it? So, top 10 song titles containing items in and around the shed. If you didn't know, we're in a shed. A shed today. The door's wide open. Just so I don't get overcome by petrol fumes. Lomo here. All right, number 10 then, George Ezra, Green Green Grass. Number 9, Move, Flowers in the Rain. Number 8, Rihanna, Umbrella. Number 6, Rolling Stones, Painted Black. Number 5, Trini Lopez, If I Had a Hammer. 4, Stereophonics, You Just Heard a Thousand Trees. 3, Crazy World of Arthur Brown and Fire. 2, Shaking Stevens and Green Door. And number 1, Bob Marley, Iron Lion Zion. One to find then. And we've told you, I'm using this to actually monitor the radio station to make sure that's still working fine, and it seems to be. And also, this was the first song that they showed on MTV. Google it. I've got the Gorillaz to play before the news at 12 o'clock. So I'll play you that next, and we'll see if anybody's got the right answer to the final song on the top 10 for song titles containing items in and around this garden shed I'm in. Go on then.
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Love that. Still love that. Gorillage. What the hell's gorillage? I know what it is. I looked at the word gorilla and the word orange. I went gorillage. There's the gorillages. Orange County, then, from the gorillas. So let's see. You've got our last song on our top 10 today, then.

0: have a look. The gang from Benal Medina getting the right answer to the last song. Also, Perry the Trucker. Is it Radio Gaga by Queen, says Fizban in Ledbury? No. Elsa getting the right answer. Yes, let's go here, shall we?
1: Good morning, Nick.
0: Yes.
1: It's Video Killed the Radio Star, and that's from Jim and Elaine.
0: Thank you, Jim and Elaine. Thank you, Jim and Elaine. And well done to everybody who got the right answer. Video Killed the Radio Star, our final song on the top 10 song titles containing items in and around this shed.

0: 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Final song on our top 10 today. Stuff we've seen in the shed today, isn't it? Hey, I've got to go, because if I don't come back, I can't be here tomorrow morning for breakfast at 6 o'clock. Stand by, Leon is on the way after the news at 12 o'clock with LaRue and Tumultravox. Have a good Sunday, everyone.
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2: Thousands of Arsenal fans are gathering for their team's parade in North London despite last night's defeat in the Champions League final. Paris Saint-Germain clinched a 4-3 penalty shootout win in Budapest. That means only the Premier League trophy will be lifted today, but midfielder Declan Rice says it's still a time to celebrate.
3: This season, from start to finish, we started in July in Singapore. We're now coming up to July again and the season's just done, our 63rd game in all competitions. So look, we're proud of each other. We're proud of how far we've come.
2: Well, 400 people across France were arrested after PSG supporters clashed with police following the match. Cars were set on fire and flares set off in the capital. A 15th person's died after getting into trouble in the water during this week's hot weather. Emergency services recovered the body of a man in his 40s from the River Yare in Norfolk yesterday. A former chief executive of Marks & Spencer has been appointed by the government to get more than 1 million young people into work. Mark Boland will advise on how to deliver the youth guarantee for everyone aged 18 to 21, giving them access to employment, training or education. A recent review warned of a moral and economic crisis posed by the rising number of so-called NEETs. Children's Commissioner Dame Rachel D'Souza says the issue needs to be tackled at an earlier age.
4: They're not getting those early experiences. But they could if we got schools and employers working together and actually started thinking about really decent bits of vocational education, careers education.
2: Donald Trump says he scored a perfect 30 out of 30 in a cognitive test as part of his latest physical examination. Taking to Truth Social, the US president, who's 79, said this shows he has extreme intelligence. And Manchester United teenager Tyler Fletcher has been called up to the Scotland World Cup squad to replace the injured Billy Gilmore. The Napoli player picked up a knee injury yesterday in their 4-1 win over Curaçao at Hampden Park. That's the latest. I'm Jenny Barsby.
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What a fantastic tune to start your Sunday afternoon. Ultravox, Dancing with Tears in My Eyes. Hello, Sunday crew. I'm Leon, here to keep you company for the next few hours. Thank you to Nick for the breakfast show. He, of course, is back tomorrow morning at your place when you wake up. What's to come for the next few hours here on Sunshine Radio? Well, we take it easy. Loads of great tunes. We play the Sunday Dinner Dilemma along the way. I've got You Be the Judge, but I've got some incredible music. The Tampera, Level 42, Somber, Rufus and Chaka Khan. Let's start with Human League. Happy Sunday.

0: just might. Sunshine Radio on a Sunday afternoon. Hello, it's Leon with you for the 31st of May, 2026. Today, apparently, is International Save Your Hearing Day, where you're encouraged not to have your headphones so loud when you're listening to your music. Meditation Day today, where you're encouraged to partake in this mental exercise using techniques of concentration and contemplation to attain spiritual awareness. It's something I've never really done, but so many people say it's got benefits, don't they? Autonomous Vehicle Day today, to honour the advances in the autonomous vehicle industry, which potentially is going to change the way we travel for good. And not too far in the future as well. In London, they're already testing autonomous taxis called Waymos, which is scary stuff, isn't it? That's going to be driving around with no drivers. Bizarre. And today, it's Smile Day. Babies smile, believe it or not, about 400 times a day. Adults only smile about 20 times. So today's the day to encourage you to smile more. We might not be able to make you smile, but we've definitely got the music to make you feel good. Rufus and Chaka Khan and the 1975 play next.
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0: Tracker. It's Somber at Sunshine Radio. So you sat there right now doom scrolling on your phone, flicking through Instagram and TikTok. Well, new research has found that the average person spends nearly 2.5 hours a day dream scrolling, not doom scrolling, dream scrolling. That's defined as using your phone to look at dream purchases or things people would like to own someday. And while some might think that dream scrolling is an absolute waste of time, 71% of people believe it's actually time well spent, because doing so helps to motivate ourselves to reach our financial goals. So that, you know, if you're scrolling maybe through Pinterest and thinking, oh, I'd love my kitchen to look like that, it motivates you to work harder, to earn the money, to be able to get your kitchen done up. In the poll of 2,000 adults, it was also found that half of us dream scroll while we're at work. By the way, if you're dream scrolling for 2.5 hours per day, that works out at about 36 days a year just staring at your phone. But you know what? If you're doing it at work, at least you're getting paid for it. This is Sunshine Radio. On the way, music from Level 42 and the massive hit from Ella Langley.
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0: Tampra at Sunshine Radio, taking you back to 1998. 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

Madness, my girl at Sunshine Radio. How's the hot weather been for you this week? Have you been enjoying it, or has it been too hot for you? Too hot? Maybe been cooling down with gratuitous use of ice creams and ice lollies. I know we've had a few extra this week. Oh, they're tasty, aren't they? Imagine if you could get your hands on some ice cream for free. Well, our very own Chris Bloomer is offering you that all next week at 5 p.m. Instead of Who's the Baby, on his show next week, he's going to be playing Mr. Whippy, where he'll be playing chimes on his ice cream van, and you've got to work out what that song is. And the prize every day, wait for it, £10 to spend with M&M Ices in Hereford. Yes, Mr. Whippy returns on Chris Bloomer's show all this week from 5 o'clock.

0: cheeky little house tour from Sabrina Carpenter. It's that time then where we play the Sunday Dinner Dilemma. If you are busy on a Sunday afternoon with your chores, this is something to distract you for about 10 minutes, something to think about while you power wash that patio or do the dishes after your gorgeous, gorgeous, delicious Sunday lunch. It is the Sunday Dinner Dilemma. 25% of couples have gotten into a fight over this at mealtime. What could it possibly be? Don't phone, it's just for fun, but I will have the answers for you after music from Little Mix and the Pasadenas next at Sunshine Radio.
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0: It's Dracula at Sunshine Radio. So a short while ago, I asked you my Sunday dinner dilemma. 25% of couples have gone in, have gotten into a fight over this at mealtime. What is it? Sarah in Webley. Hello. Good afternoon to you. She says, who does the washing up? Surely whoever cooks gets the get out of jail free card for that. One person cooks, the other person does the washing up. That's only fair, isn't it? Carl in Hereford says, what to have for dinner in the first place? Isn't that just a daily grind? It's basically being an adult just deciding what to have for dinner every day, isn't it? Steve in Ludlow says, using phones at the table. Ooh, yeah. Yeah, always getting your kids to put your phones away when you're having dinner. Al in Monmouth says, one person saying they're not hungry, then eating half your meal. My wife always does this. Alan Monmouth, do you know what? I'm going to give you the point because 25% of couples have gotten into a fight over what at mealtime it is stealing food from the other's plate. Boo. Well done if you got it right. This is Leon with you on Sunshine Radio. I've got music on the way from Michael Jackson, Nick Kershaw and a summer anthem from Dodgy.
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0: Dodgy. That is good enough from 1996. They've actually got a brand new album out right now called Hello Beautiful, and it's got some fantastic summery vibes on it. 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

Feeling nostalgic, taking you back to 1985. That was a top five hit for DeBarge, The Rhythm of the Night. And if you want more 80s vibes, you haven't got long to wait, because 4 o'clock this afternoon, Gary King is here with Totally 80s, a whole 2 hours of music to take you back and get nostalgic over. Plus, he catches up with some of the stars of that decade and finds out what they're up to now. Totally 80s, 4 o'clock, right here this afternoon on Sunshine Radio. We're going to a different decade.

0: brand spanking new tune from Lola Young from down here at Sunshine Radio. All right then, are you ready to play You Be the Judge? This is where I present you with three facts, only one of which is actually true, the other two utterly made up. But can you separate fact from fiction? It's time to play You Be the Judge. Fact number one this week, J.R.R. Tolkien, the writer of The Lord of the Rings, refused to let his books be read out loud to people until after his death, preferring to keep his words on the page. He would not like an audiobook, would he, at all? So did J.R.R. Tolkien refuse to let his books be read out until after his death? That's fact number one. Fact number two, the parachute was invented before the airplane. So was the parachute invented before the airplane? And fact number three, historical records indicate that a cow's moo used to be significantly louder than it currently is. As they've been domesticated and become dairy cattle, cows don't moo as loud as they used to. That sounds so made up that it could actually be the truth, couldn't it? Which fact's true? Which two facts are utter nonsense? You separate fact from fiction as we play You Be the Judge. I'll have the answers for you after music from One Direction and Queen next at Sunshine.
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1: Olivia Rodrigo, that is Drop Dead at Sunshine Radio. Did you separate fact from fiction? Are you a genius today? And did you work out which fact was the truth on You Be the Judge? Yes, I gave you three facts about 10 minutes ago. One of them was true, the other two were a lie, but which was which? Fact number one, J.R.R. Tolkien, the writer of Lord of the Rings, refused to let his books be read out loud to people until after his death. That is a load of nonsense. Completely made up, I'm afraid. I can tell you fact number three, historical records indicate that a cow's moo is getting quieter as evolution kicks in. That's also false. As far as we're aware, cows' moos are exactly the same volume as they used to be. Meaning that fact number two, the parachute was invented before the airplane. That is true. What were they using it for then? Base jumping, I guess? Jumping off tall buildings and cliffs and things? Maybe. But yeah, the parachute was invented before the airplane. That's a fact. This is Sunshine Radio, music on the way from The Whispers and Shaft.
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0: Tasmin Archer, Sleeping Satellite at Sunshine Radio. 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
9: In this country, on average, someone dies from accidental carbon monoxide poisoning pretty much every week. 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

In Unforgiven, of course, 96 today. 96, what an amazing innings. Happy birthday to Clint Eastwood. Leah Thompson, star of Back to the Future, played Marty's mum, is 65 today. And Brooke Shields is 61 today. Also celebrating their birthday, Colin Farrell is 50. Famous Irish actor, of course. And Steph McGovern, off of Steph's Packed Lunch and BBC Breakfast News, she is 44 today. Reg Yates, the DJ, it's his birthday today, born on this day in 1983. And celebrating their 62nd birthday, Daryl McDaniels, who you know better as DMC, off of Run DMC, 62 today. Let's play one of his most famous hits, teaming up with Aerosmith for Walk This Way. Happy birthday, DMC.

0: Just the Way You Are, Milky at Sunshine Radio. It's time for my fact stat, the things I've learned over the last 7 days for you to share with your friends a little later on. For instance, did you know that T-shirts were originally made and aimed at unmarried men who didn't know how to sew buttons on collared shirts? If you're feeling nervous, chew gum. Apparently your brain will reason that you're not in danger because you wouldn't be eating if you were. So that's a nice way to calm you down. I've learnt this week only a quarter of the Sahara Desert is sandy. And finally this week, did you know that before the 1800s, people would sleep in the evening for about 3 to 4 hours, wake for 2 to 3 hours to do some activities, and then go back to sleep until morning. These were known as first and second sleeps. How weird, they didn't sleep all the way through. Did it in two blocks. Bonkers stuff. Some amazing facts I've learned over the last 7 days. Share them with your mates if you're off out a little later on as conversation starters. This is Sunshine Radio. Music on the way from Bruce Springsteen and Blossoms.
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0: 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So don't forget, all this week, Chris Bloomer has an incredible offer for you. He's offering you the chance to get 10 quid's worth of free ice creams from M&M Ices in Hereford. Yes, he's going to be playing Mr. Whippy all next week at 5 p.m. on his show. What you have to do is guess what tune Mr. Whippy is playing on the chimes of his ice cream van. If you get it right, that £10 voucher to spend with M&M Ices could be yours. Tune in and check out Mr. Whippy all next week from 5 p.m. with Chris Bloomer here on Sunshine Radio.
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0: The New Radicals, You Get What You Give at Sunshine Radio. So that's about it from me. Thank you for your company for the last few hours. Don't forget, Gary King is here from 4 o'clock with a whole 2 hours of wonderful 80s tunes ready to bring the nostalgic vibes and entertain you on a Sunday afternoon. I'm back next Saturday from 10 a.m. Whatever you are up to this week, have a fantastic week. I'll catch up with you soon. Ta-ra.
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3: Hi, welcome to the show. This time we have news of the Rolling Stones working with Paul McCartney, no less. Also an update on Squeeze, The Police, and in for a chat later, Andrew Ridgeley from Wham. But this very week, in 1987, a young German pilot called Matthias Rust got inside his light aircraft and flew it all the way to Moscow's Red Square. Why on earth would he do that?
4: I did it on purpose because I was sure that the flight to Moscow, if I would dare it, it would put a lot of pressure on.
3: Well, the Cold War ended 2 years later, so maybe he was right. Meanwhile, Janet Jackson made a rare public appearance earlier on this month as Rhythm Nation 1814 was inducted into the Grammy Hall of Fame. The album was celebrated at a gala night in Beverly Hills, and Janet used the moment to reflect on its message of peace, unity, and understanding. She said the music still reaches beyond borders, nationalities, and faith, and hoped that it continues to bring people together. Well, we can only hope. In the meantime, from her debut album, this is When I Think of You on Totally 80s.

fabulous stuff from the Rolling Stones. Start Me Up. You're listening to Totally 80s. I'm Gary King. Now let's catch up with Squeeze, who've announced a major US tour for 2026 with support from Adam Ant and Haircut 100 themselves, showcasing a new album called Boxing the Compass. The run gets underway in August and continues through to late September, with dates across the country including New York, LA and Chicago. So chances to see this one coast to coast. It's Hourglass from Squeeze on Totally 80s.

0: Squeeze, one of their best tunes ever, Hourglass, on Totally 80s. And this is the show that gives you the chance to play out on air your all-time 80s top three. I'll need to see those tunes first over on Facebook. You're looking for This Is Totally 80s. But your set could be on air as soon as even next week. But not next, because Clay St. Pierre has been in touch with a stormer of a set, which begins with Michael Jackson in just a bit.
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0: The all-time 80s top three chosen by Clay St. Pierre has Tracy Chapman at the top there with Fast Car. My favourite this time was in the middle, Aha, Stay on These Roads, which sounded fantastic. Loved hearing that again. And also Michael Jackson's Man in the Mirror was in there too. Clay, excellent work, sir. Thank you very much for getting involved. Let's also highlight some other new Facebook friends. Hi this time to Sarah Lieberman and Robbie Frankel. And still to come in this hour, we're having a quick chat with Andrew Ridgely from Wham, and also hearing from Pat Benatar, The Police, and next, Lionel Richie.
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Lionel Richie still on the road with Earth, Wind and Fire, with some very good-looking shows over the next couple of months. We're talking Chicago, Pittsburgh, Detroit, Boston. It might actually be quicker for you to just nip into LionelRichie.com and find the details there. He might also sell you some of his eau de cologne as well. Now let's move on to Sting, who says he's got no plans to retire from music anytime soon. He's been speaking about his future, saying he'd feel, quote, like a fish without water if he stopped performing. Instead, he's continuing to stay busy with his Sting 3.0 tour running through 2026, and he's even just added a few new dates to the run as well. So lots of his solo hits and tunes like this. Every little thing she does is magic. On Totally 80s. We'll

0: Crammed with 80s Atmos, Pat Benatar, Love is a Battlefield on Totally 80s, where it's now special guest time. And recently, Wham's Andrew Ridgeley was walking us through why the band's appeal could be best described as ongoing.
1: I think the music is enduring. We all tend to, as we get older, the music we grew up with has a particular resonance and an importance in your own life story. And so it's one of those things. We tend to play a lot of music from when one was growing up, and of course, you know, if you've got kids, they're going to be exposed to that. So I think that may account for some of the reasons why we appeal to younger generations as well.
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10: 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I'm Gary King. And next in Total Recall, the biggest songs from this week in 85. As well as Brian Ferry, we'll also hear from Katrina and the Waves. Walking on sunshine, whoa, I'm walking on sunshine, whoa. It's Total Recall from 1985. Next.
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0: The biggest and best tunes from this week in 1985, including Animotion with Obsession. Ronald Reagan was back in the White House.
1: You ain't seen nothing yet.
0: And immediately lobbed a big gauntlet in the direction of Moscow.
2: When Mr. Gorbachev and I meet in Geneva next month, I look to a fresh start in the relationship of our two nations. We can and should meet in the spirit that we can deal with our differences peacefully. And that is what we expect. I believe that within their proposal, there are seeds which we should nurture. And in the coming weeks, we will seek to establish a genuine process of give and take.
0: Back in the charts, it's Bryan Ferry on Totally 80s.

0: In the charts, this week in 1985, Katrina and the Waves, Walking on Sunshine. At the movies, Christopher Lloyd was stealing the show as a nutty professor.
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2: Are you telling me that you built a time machine out of a DeLorean?
0: Fantastic. Meanwhile, the mid-decade party was in full swing. Here's DeBarge, Rhythm of the Night on Totally 80s.

0: top five this week in 1985. DeBarge, Rhythm of the Night. There was a stylish new cop drama on your TV screens.
1: Freeze!
2: Miami Vice, drop them. Drop them.
0: And at number one, we'll drop this one from Paul Hardcastle.
3: In 1965, Vietnam seemed like just another foreign war. But it wasn't. It was different in many ways. And so were those who did the fighting. In World War II, the average age of the combat soldier was 26. In Vietnam, he was 19. In Vietnam, he was 19.

0: really sure what was going on.
1: Number one, this week in 1985, Paul Hardcastle's 19. We'll do a different year, 7 days from now, right here on Totally 80s. But coming up shortly, it's the all-time 80s top three selected by Donna Leach over on our Facebook page. 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And she's going to start with Gloria Estefan next.
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0: number one in Donna Leitch's all-time 80s top three. Taylor Day, Tell It To My Heart. In the middle, and my favourite of the selection, I think, Erasure, Drama, and Gloria Estefan, Can't Stay Away From You, kicked it all off. Donna, I really enjoyed that one. Thank you very much for getting involved. Let's also mention some brand new Facebook friends again. Hi, this time to Jean Carroll and Darla Harvey. And still to come this week, we'll be hearing from Phil Fearon and Galaxy, Lynx, Def Leppard, and next, Roachford.
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14: This is

standout tune from Roachford on Totally 80s, that's Cuddly Toy. Andrew Roachford, for It Is He, talks about the risks of his pop rock approach in 7 days' time when he's our special guest. Back to this week, though, and Def Leppard say their songwriting was completely reshaped by the pandemic. Joe Elliott said the band used to record at his home studio, but when travel stopped, they began working remotely and found it exhilarating. This allowed everyone to stay with their families while still building songs together. They've now got a minimum of 17 songs all written, almost enough for two albums, with the next release scheduled for around early 2027. Well, let's hope some of that exhilaration matches this. It's Animal from the boys on Totally 80s.

soundtrack to an 80s holiday romance. That's Lynx on Totally 80s. And those guys are teaming up with Phil Fearon and Galaxy for a run of live shows. Lynx, featuring David Grant, will share the bill with Phil Fearon and Galaxy at a series of dates across the UK. Both acts were key parts of the British soul and funk scene in the early 80s, and now they're heading out on the road together for some lovely nostalgic shows. Well, here comes Galaxy and one of theirs. This is What Do I Do on Totally 80s. What do I do?

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1: Try something new this weekend with Whole Mill World. Taste the difference of proper milk and milkshakes that don't cost an udder and a leg.
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